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2: 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And the song is about, like, the passage of time. It's where these Garys are going extinct. 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

0: 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What's up, Tiger Country? 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
0: 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Texana Tacos will be serving up the eats. And we'll keep the party going from the first song to last call. One last summer night. One last excuse to stay out too late. One last dance. The night before the LSU Ole Miss game. 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
8: Tonight, expect mostly clear skies with those low temperatures in the middle 70s. And on Saturday, we're going to have a lot of sunshine and some hot temperatures. High temperatures in the middle 90s under mostly sunny skies. Only a 10% coverage of rain, so almost everyone is going to stay dry. And because of high humidity, those peak heat index values will top out between 104 to 107 degrees. And make sure you are drinking plenty of water. I'm meteorologist Baylen Rogers with your Storm Station forecast, WBRZ Channel 2. We'll be right back.

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1: Hey, this is Randy Houser, and you're listening to my new song, Back in the Bottle. Back in the Bottle. And we've all had those nights, you know, it's like, how many times have we hair the dog day? Sometimes you just got to keep rocking, you know.
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0: y'all. This is Zach John King, and this is my new song, Get to Drinking. When I get to drinking. It's about a relationship that I had in the past that after a few Jack and Cokes, I started to paint it with rose-colored glasses.
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6: Tonight, expect mostly clear skies with those low temperatures in the middle 70s. And on Saturday, we're going to have a lot of sunshine and some hot temperatures. High temperatures in the middle 90s under mostly sunny skies. Only a 10% coverage of rain, so almost everyone is going to stay dry. And because of high humidity, those peak heat index values will top out between 104 to 107 degrees. So make sure you are drinking plenty of water. I'm meteorologist Baylen Rogers with your Storm Station forecast, WBRZ Channel 2.

0: Hey, y'all, this is Brantley Gilbert, and this is my new song, Good Day. This is all about shooting your shot, long story short.
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10: Tonight, expect mostly clear skies with those low temperatures in the middle 70s. And on Saturday, we're going to have a lot of sunshine and some hot temperatures. High temperatures in the middle 90s under mostly sunny skies. Only a 10% coverage of rain, so almost everyone is going to stay dry. And because of high humidity, those peak heat index values will top out between 104 to 107 degrees. So make sure you are drinking plenty of water. I'm meteorologist Baylen Rogers with your Storm Station forecast, WBRZ Channel 2. We'll be right back.

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0: 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It's 10 o'clock in Tiger Country. 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
0: 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LA

Live, Jody Fallon. So Luke Bryan now going to join Jason Aldean, one of the headliners for the Gulf Coast Jam. That happens next June down in Panama City Beach. Here's George and Luke, Ride, Ride, Ride. I threw it in.

Carlson on 100.7 The Tiger and Cafe Nashville. I'm Jody Van Allen, and the OC Can You Sing contest, the voting is now open. You can actually help decide who gets to go see Jason Aldean and Luke Bryan in Washington, D.C. on August 20th, part of the Double Down Tour. Here's Don't Tell On Me, brought to you by Broken Bow Records.

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That's Raska Flats on Cafe Nashville. I am Jody Van Allen. So David Rush at it again up in Idaho. Yeah, new Guinness World Record for the most T-shirts worn during a marathon by completing the 2026 YMCA Famous Idaho Potato Marathon, wearing, get this, 125 shirts. Finished the race in 5 hours and 54 minutes, 50 seconds. Not bad. Here's Carly Pierce with Riley Green. If I don't leave, I'm going to stay. Sponsored by Broken Bow Records on Cafe Nashville.

0: Brought to you by Broken Bow Records, Carly Pierce with Riley Greed. If I don't leave, I'm going to stay on Cafe Nashville. I am Jody Van Allen. All right, Jody B. Some sad news, of course, with Sam Neill. Tributes from just about every corner of the globe.
1: I know. This one's a gut punch.
0: It really is.
1: Did you know he was actually a knight?
0: I did not.
1: He was knighted as an officer of the Order of the British Empire in 1991.
0: Okay.
1: He had a very large body of work.
0: He grew up in New Zealand, right?
1: He grew up in New Zealand, but he was born in Northern Ireland.
0: Ah, gotcha.
1: So he was, I guess, a part of the monarchy, the crown.
0: Yeah, the British, he was a subject. Absolutely,
1: right.
0: Yes. So I love that he's a sir or a knight into the whole royalty thing. He's getting tributes from his co-stars in Jurassic Park, Laura Dern, Jeff Goldblum. Steven Spielberg actually said he was one of the most exceptionally collaborative artists he's ever worked with.
1: I have been enjoying watching him over the last several months, just making his TikToks.
0: Yeah.
1: He's very funny. He was always so personable. And yeah, this one hits hard.
0: Corey Kidd with Co Wetzel. It's Rocky Mountain Low on Cafe Nashville.

0: is Cafe Nashville.
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Toby Keith on Cafe Nashville. I am Jody Vallon. Well, Thomas right now officially earned his place among Nashville's music legends, a new star on the Music City Walk of Fame. Happened last week, and what a career milestone that is for him. Here's Hudson Westbrook, Gets Painted You Pretty on Cafe Nashville.

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Drunk. That's Riley Green on Cafe Nashville. I am Jody Van Ellen. 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All the details at Cafe Nashville in our news section on the app or the web. Here's Morgan Wallen. It's Don't We on Cafe.

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like it. I love it. Tim McGraw on Cafe Nashville. I am Jody Vallon. Not so good news here. Millions of dogs, of course, enter animal shelters every year. And a new study actually shows that that actually causes stress that lasts for days, weeks after being sent to the shelter. So if you're looking for a new pup, I mean, think about it. Here's Brantley Gilbert. It's Good Damn, sponsored by Wheelhouse Records on Cafe Nashville.

0: Bradley Gilbert, Good Damn, sponsored by Will House Records on Cafe Nashville. I am Jody Vallon. All right, Jody B, I always say there's no new ideas.
1: No, and this one is a little surprising. I thought they would leave this one alone, but then again, there are so many of these movies.
0: Yeah.
1: You know, it kind of lends itself to, I guess, a reboot. We're talking about the Nightmare on Elm Street whole universe because there were so many sequels to
0: that movie.
1: Bring
0: it back. Do it again. Why not? I mean, the CGI is going to be incredible now.
1: Okay.
0: Compared to when it was the first
1: Wes Craven and Robert Englund made that whole franchise. There's nobody scarier than Freddy. I mean, I'm not a horror person, but this one I would, especially the early ones, I like to watch them. I know they're from the 80s, but you get to see a very, very young Johnny Depp in the first one.
0: That
1: to me is the ultimate in horror movies.
0: Friday the 13th. Yeah. I'm not Friday the 13th. Nightmare on Elm Street.
1: Mm-hmm.
0: Because they're also redoing Friday the 13th.
1: I know.
0: Prequel on that. It's hard to keep up with all these.
1: There's a lot of horror stuff in the news, and we'll get to that later. But yeah, Nightmare on Elm Street, be prepared.

0: This is Cafe Nashville.
1: This is the Tiger.
2: Ladies and gentlemen.
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Scotty McCreary, that's Fall of Summer on Cafe Nashville. I'm Jody Vallon, and you know I love Brittany Rose, and of course the second date update. She does that a couple of times a week, and you know what? It's always just, I don't know, fun and cringy. How about that? Jason Aldean, Don't Tell on Me, brought to you by Broken Bow Records.

0: This is Cafe Nashville.
1: What's up? It's Josh Ross, and this is my new song, Hate How You Look.
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Double Keith on Cafe Nashville. I am Jody Vallon. So Tyler Nance announcing his first headlining tour. It's the Midwest Memoir Tour. It all kicks off Oxford, Mississippi, October 28th. 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

Thanks, William. Jody Vallon, I was talking to Brantley Gilbert earlier in the week, and of course, he's going out and extending his tour through November. On the road with him, opening up, is John Morgan. You know what? Brantley actually loves the guy. Here's Kid Myself on Cafe Nashville. We

Russell Dickerson. That's Worth Your Wild on Cafe Nashville. I am Jody Vallon, 100.7 The Tiger, welcoming back Co Wetzel to Baton Rouge. The Night Champion Tour is actually going to hit Raising Cane's River Center on September.

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12: Cafe Nashville. From the heart of...

That's George Strait on Cafe Nashville. I am Jody Van Allen. Well, a waste of money here, I guess, on a new study that tells us what everyone already knows. Nobody reads the lengthy terms of service and privacy policies that bombard internet users every day. That's right. Most of the 543 people in this study actually did not know what they were signing, but they just said yes anyway to a fake social networking site. I mean, we never read all the fine print, seriously. Here's Chris Jansen, Fight for a Girl, sponsored by Harp and 60 Records on Cafe Nashville. Yeah.

0: Chris Jansen, Fight for a Girl on Cafe Nashville, sponsored by Harpist 60 Records. I'm Jody Van Allen. You know, Jody B, I got a chance to take you to the movies this week.
1: You did?
0: Yes.
1: Well, not really. It's more, I guess we should thank Brantley Gilbert.
0: Yeah, he's the one that took you to the movies.
1: Yeah,
0: exactly.
1: So yes. He actually is the executive producer for this documentary about farming and farming practices and things like that here in our country.
0: Yeah.
1: And it's called Dirty Money. And I will tell you, as somebody who was raised on a cattle ranch, there was a lot to be said, and I feel like this is a very big point for people to start having these discussions. It was so interesting.
0: It was
1: so well done.
0: It kind of broke you in a little bit when, you know, you learned a lot about the farming world, but also the plight of the farmers,
1: right?
0: And all
1: the
0: they
1: people
0: have to go through. Yeah,
1: that
0: exactly.
1: You know, are out there working sun up to sundown and beyond to make sure that we as a country have the food that we need.
0: And they're taking care of the land as they need to. They're not poisoning things when they don't have to. Things like that, and all that they talk about it in the movie. It gets pretty in-depth.
1: It does.
0: Yeah.
1: And I want to know even more now, which I think is the whole point.
0: Corey Kent with Co. Wetzel, Rocky Mountain Low on Cafe.

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1: 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Your family now.

0: actions at work happen.
1: Stop talking to me. 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Please stop talking to me.
0: So let Jimmy Brooks help you get locked in.
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0: So before you know it, you'll be out the door.
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0: 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It's 2 o'clock in Tiger Country. 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

0: 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It's Clodo from the Flatlands Cavalry. We're out of Lubbock, Texas. It's funny, I always tell everyone we're just a band of misfits. Like, I think that's what forms our Flatlands sound.
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0: 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It's 3 o'clock in Tiger Country. 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
0: 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LA2

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2: 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And the song is about, like, the passage of time to where these Garys are going extinct. 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
0: 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Guarantee me.

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is Zach John King, and this is my new song, Get to Drinking. 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

0: few unforgettable Saturday nights are coming to the legendary Texas Club. Saturday night, July 25th, Louisiana's own Cooper Mormon comes home and takes over the Texas Club. 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Cooper Mormon hits the stage at 9. Then Saturday, August 1st.
1: It's more than a concert.
0: It's a night for the entire Tiger Country family. 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

0: Trey Calloway. It's called Sly, the remake from Gary Allen. Dude, it's so good.
1: That's so good.
2: I like that
3: little,
2: song.
3: I like that little flourish you did. I'm like,
0: real quick, do you want to play your guitar just 2 seconds to say goodbye to it? Or
1: yeah.
2: I'll give it one of these.
0: We're about to throw his guitar down the stair.
1: I'll give one of these. That's all, folks.
0: All right.
3: Maybe.
0: So, Trey Calloway, you can find him on Instagram. It's Trey Calloway Music. So he said that his guitar case is TSA proof. And we're like, okay, spent a lot of money.
1: It's not Big D and Bubba proof, apparently.
0: So we're like, it's not his car. We're going to put in, our guitar?
3: We're putting his guitar in there. This is the only way to do it.
0: It's going to be a game time decision.
4: Yep.
0: So we're going to throw it down 3 flights of stairs and see if it survives inside.
3: Who do you want as your quarterback? The superstar, or do you want to back up in there for the Super Bowl?
0: I don't want to pay for the superstar, but okay. All right, we're going to find out together. Trey Calloway and his guitar. Is it steak coming up next?

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1: All right, Trey Calloway's with us. The song Slide is awesome, and it's his new song. You should go definitely check it out. Speaking of Slide, Trey is kind of sliding on our idea of throwing his guitar case
2: Well, listen,
1: he said it's TSA safe, and I was like, oh, hey, what a fun, you know, wacky thing to do. We'll put a guitar inside the case and throw it down 3 flights of stairs and see if it survives.
0: The guy who sold...
3: I go, I thought we were joking.
1: This entire time. And so we've got the guy who's... Garrett is out on the thing.
0: Yeah, he's all set up. We put a microphone out on the fire escape and everything. So wait, real quick. Guy who sold it to you, he said it's indestructible, it's TSA proof. Why are you afraid?
1: How much was
3: it? It's just not going to be very pretty after it's done, after that fall. It's not going to be all brand new and stuff.
1: Oh.
3: We're going to throw it up. No, we're going to do it. If you guys want to do it, we're going to do it.
1: No.
3: That's where I draw the line, is not putting my own guitar in
4: there. Do we want to wrap it in a blanket?
3: I'll do it.
0: Wrap it in a blanket, then how do we test if it's actually TSA proof?
3: I will definitely do it.
4: It's not like a blanket is going to save a guitar if I throw it 3 stories.
1: We're not putting your guitar in. We're putting our guitar.
4: Yeah, it's our guitar.
3: We can do the case.
0: Drive over it with an M1 Abrams.
3: We're going to put, you know what? Actually, we should call this company out. Let's see if their claims really mean something. We're a go.
1: Let's
4: do it. I smell an endorsement. Yeah,
1: we're a go.
5: Okay. I got bad news.
0: What?
5: Our guitar does not fit in his case.
4: Oh no.
3: Well, we just got to throw the case off then. My man does not want to do this. That poor guy.
1: He plays guitar and he knows, but us, all right, well, if it doesn't fit, I feel like
0: He must have quit. This is the craziest bullet dodged ever.
1: Man, Trey, you are so lucky.
3: Is this a normal day in the life
1: every
3: of Big
1: day. Every day. Every day.
3: This is like trial by fire right here.
1: What if we throw you? Hey, make sure you get Slide. It is the new one from Trey Calloway. He's so great. He's such a good dude, man. Go support him, and you can follow him on Instagram.
0: Big news coming very soon. I know we're not supposed to say it, but he's been saving another guitar for another performance, which is going to be crazy big. And I'm excited for you. I know we can't talk about that just yet. It'll probably come out like tomorrow or something.
3: Let me tell you, I wish that I could scream it from the mountaintops. I just want to say that to you guys.
1: Okay, well, that was awesome. No one knows what we're talking about.
4: Yeah, we didn't throw a guitar. Yeah, so we didn't know what you're playing.
3: I just want to say on the record, on the air, I'm down to throw the case off. The more you guys talk about it, the more I'm like, yeah, let's see if they're really telling the truth.
0: How much did it cost you?
1: How much was it?
3: Well, they retail for about $350, but the guy that sold it to me is a friend of mine, and he gave it to me for a really good deal.
1: Bubba, what do you think?
0: I think we just punt. I think we tried. It was a great idea.
1: I agree.
0: Trey, I
4: you'll have to come back
0: you.
4: And bring us a guitar that fits.
3: Right. Yeah. Let me tell you this. Let me make you guys a promise. I'm making this promise to you on air. If I do ever have some huge success in the music business, and I've got the money, I will come back here.
0: With this guitar. The one that
3: fits
0: in the case. Okay.
3: And I will chuck that thing from the whatever distance you guys want to. I make you that my promise.
0: Only if we can step it up. If it survives.
3: Yeah, we'll drive it from six stories.
0: Well, I was going to say, if it survives the fall, then one of us drives over it. And then if it survives that, then we do something else. And we just keep going until we push the limits and find out where the breaking point is.
3: Well, I think driving over it might finish it off.
1: All right.
0: We're taping all this right now. Everybody here. Hears it. It's happening.
1: Trey Calloway. Thank you, Trey. It's good to see you, brother.
3: Thank you, boys.
1: We'll do it next time.
3: Definitely.
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0: Eric Church, Hardy, Tim McGraw, and Morgan Wallen. It's MacArthur here on the Weekend Wake Up with Big D and Bubba.
1: Hey, Carson, what's up? Good morning.
2: Good morning. Have you guys ever left a Google review or a Facebook review for a medical provider? Like your dentist or your doctor eye doctor?
1: No.
2: I told you I went to the dentist last week and I got a follow-up email. I just want to check in. And also, if you'd like to leave us a Google review.
3: And did they ask for a 5-star review?
2: Of course they did. Of course. And I thought, what?
3: Where's my kickback? I'll leave any. Look, I'm telling you right now, I will leave anybody a review for anything if you pay me.
1: Me too. I did that.
3: And it's the same thing. And I'm going to say something very unpopular, but there was a car that I had bought back in the day. And I looked at the car, everything's great. I go to buy it, and now there's a dealership logo on the back, and I'm like, that wasn't there when I started this process. They're like, oh yeah, but it's standard. I went, no. I said, unless you're paying me to keep this on here to advertise you, then take this off.
2: You know, a guy my dad worked with in New York City, he was driving back and forth about 2.5 hours where he lived in Connecticut to New York every day. He actually made a deal with the dealership and said, I'll let you leave it on. You're going to pay me because I am on the road 5 hours a day.
3: Yeah.
2: Think of the amount of people I'm seeing. They paid him.
1: No, really?
2: Yes.
3: They took theirs off.
2: Yeah, exactly.
3: They went, oh, you want some money back?
1: Hey, so did you leave one for your dentist?
2: No.
1: Okay.
2: Should I?
1: Well,
2: I mean, I enjoy them, but also you charged me for a fluoride treatment.
3: Why don't you
2: could have given me a little spiff.
3: Why don't you reach back out and say, hey, look, I'm really looking at this Google review thing you sent me, and you know what's in it for me? And they'll be like, what? And say, look, I will give you the best review you've ever gotten. I am a real customer who has had these real things and just working.
1: I get a deal getting my oil change one time doing that.
2: Oh, see, I did it when I got an oil change. And I said, oh, I'll leave. And I left it before I'd even checked out. I said, hey, I left you the review. And they took another $10 off.
1: Wow. Oh, I always go, hey, you guys got any specials going on? And they're like, I'm sorry. I go, you guys anything cool for cool people? And they're like, well, let me see what I can do.
3: I actually think if you're just blunt and say, hey, look, if you want me to leave a review on Google or whatever, I mean, what's it worth to you guys? You want to take something off? Talk to the managers.
2: I know, I'm so awkward.
1: She can't do that.
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0: telling me. It's Jason Aldean. Weekend Wake Up is on, and we're Big D and Bubba.
1: Yellow Wolf in the studio with us. What's up?
2: Are we supposed to call you Wolf?
1: Can we just call you Wolf?
3: Wolf is cool. Yeah.
1: Okay. What's up, Wolf?
3: What up?
1: Good to see you.
3: Good to see you.
1: Big D, that's Bubba. We got cool names, too.
2: That's Carson.
1: That's a cool name. Man, I can't believe, I'm so excited that you're here.
3: Thanks for having me.
1: You're a rapper, but you love country. You've got, like everyone else, we're all mutts musically. When you ask everyone, oh, what kind of music you like? What do they always say?
4: Oh, I like everything.
3: Yeah.
4: I like everything.
3: Yeah.
1: But you grew up with, like, you listen to the Beastie Boys, Kid Rock, Leonard Skinner.
3: Yeah. I grew up surrounded by it, quite literally. My mom's first long-term boyfriend was Light and Sound for Alabama. And we lived in Fort Payne, and I was like, you know, 4, 5, 6 years old. And then he was Light and Sound for...

0: 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Let's go.
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1: Atlas is in the studio with us. 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
1: But it's a cool name. What's up, dude?
2: That's what I wish my birth name was. What's up, y'all? How y'all doing?
1: Fine. You also brought in a player, Scooter. What's up, Scoot?
3: What's going on, man?
1: Scooter! 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All right, so what's the deal, Atlas? 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

0: 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FYI.
1: If you do, we are going to see you for a while.
0: You're not. Bring it. I'm going to come in a toga. It's going to be a whole thing.
2: 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Oh, well, let's do that. 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Y'all, that would be fun. And we...
0: It's five of us.
1: I'm not doing a toga party. I'm telling you right now.
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0: are coming to the legendary Texas Club. Saturday night, July 25th, Louisiana's own Cooper Mormon comes home and takes over the Texas Club. Songs and the kind of country show that's made for Louisiana Saturday night with special guest, the Southerlies. 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Cooper Mormon hits the stage at 9. Then, Saturday, August 1st.
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4: 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Woo! 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
1: This is I Knew It, I Knew You. But
0: I
1: knew it, I
0: 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I was 5 when I first saw Toy Story. For us to have an opportunity to write for this film is really special.

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to you. 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

0: fourth straight run on 100.7 The Tiger. Y'all, I guess it has to be like over 10 years now. I got a chance to see George Strait live in person, and man, he put on one hell of a show. I mean, he still just looks amazing, performs amazing, but he wasn't one of those ones that was jumping all over the stage, doing crazy tricks and whatnot. He literally just stood there, played his song, moved to the other side of the stage, sat there, played his song, but still just so entertaining. It was amazing, and we still all loved it, and I'm, like I said, still talking about it to this day. And I just can't think of another artist that could do that. George Strait just sat there and sang his songs, moved to the other side of stage, and did that with no jumping around. Is there an artist that you would enjoy watching just sitting there singing a song? I mean, I'm sure there's others out there, but they can't do it quite like George Strait. So send me a text. Let me know who you would love to see, even if they were just sitting there on stage, not jumping around, making a hoopla or whatnot. Send me a text, 225-499-1007.
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land. Tyler Hubbard on 100.7 The Tiger. So the band is back together. Tyler Hubbard and Brian Kelly have decided to bring back Florida Georgia Line. And honestly, I think this is going to be

Jelly Roll, hands up on 100.7 The Tiger. So earlier we were talking about the band is back together. Florida Georgia Line. Tyler Hubbard and Brian Kelly have decided that enough is enough and they've made up and they are back together. They broke up back in 22 and decided to go their separate ways with their own solo careers. But Tyler Hubbard has confirmed that Florida Georgia Line is working on tour dates for 2027. Said that they're itching to get back on stage. So, honestly, I'm here for it. I know that they've had their differences. They broke up. Now they said enough is enough. I love that they're putting things aside to come back together to make great music again. Let me know what you think of the band being back together. Send me a text, 225-499-1007.

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Coming up, we have some more of your favorite country artists, like one of my favorites, Cody Johnson, Clint Black. But right now, we have some

Black. But right now, we have some Megan Maroney, the revenge queen. This is who you jam out to when you are in a heartbreak situation. She makes you feel oh so much better. Right now, 6 months later, right here on 100.7 The Tiger.

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Now he's a buckskin, 15 hands, 5-time team road champion.

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1: Cody Johnson, horseback on 100.7 The Tiger. Y'all, don't forget about our Tiger Text Club. All you have to do is text Tiger, T-I-G-E-R, to 225-499-1007, and you're in the club, the Tiger Text Club. And the reason you want to be a part of this text club is because we let you in on the know before anyone else. So you know about the hottest concerts coming around. But, yeah, we're giving you chances to win tickets to the concert, but also extra special stuff like VIP access to the artists, meet and greets, pit passes, things like that that you can only win if you're part of the text club. So send me that text and get in on the club now. Tiger, T-I-G-E-R, to 225-499-1007.
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0: Marvin the Tiger, y'all. After watching that music video, I'm like, yeah, Riley Green not only is good looking, but super funny as well. And then the podcast with him and Theo Von came out, and I was like, yeah, Theo Von's funny, but so is Riley Green. I'm like, y'all could both be doing stand-up, right? Both absolutely hilarious. If you haven't got a chance to go watch that podcast, it is definitely one that is worth the hour and 30 minutes. Like, you know, when you listen to some or watch them, you're like, oh, I can't get that time back in my life. Oh, no. I think it's one of those ones that I would go back and re-listen to because it is that funny. Between Theo and Riley, I would love to go sit down and have a beer with both of them because I would just crack up the entire time. So be prepared if you're sore already from your ab workout or whatever, that your abs are going to hurt after this because you're going to be laughing so hard. Go check it out. Theo Von's podcast with Riley Green. It's hilarious.
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0: When you're in the Cajun Dome. That's right. Brooks and Dunn coming to the Cajun Dome here in Tiger Country in Lafayette. You don't want to miss out on this show. Y'all, they came a couple years ago. Me and my mom went, and it was the most fun we had ever had together. Brooks and Dunn, y'all, there's bangers after bangers after bangers. 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

Boy, Dylan Scott, Can't Have Mine on 100.7 The Tiger. Coming up, we have some more of your favorite country artists, like some Casey Musgraves, Ella Langley, Alan Jackson. But right now, Taylor Swift on The Tiger.

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0: 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Y'all, mark your calendars for September 18th. That is our last chance summer dance, and it is the hottest party of the summer. We're going to be bringing the summer to a close with the last chance summer dance at the Texas Club with Jacob Hackworth and Madam Metcalf. 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You've been texting all morning. 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What's up, y'all? 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

Lefty in Boston, 100.7 a Tiger. I am Bree Lynn. I woke up this morning to a birthday cake, a card, also flowers. My little boys even asked me, Mom, how old are you today? And I can see their dad behind the boys going, no, no, don't ask her that. Don't ask her that. But yet, look, I'm 36 today. It is my birthday today, and I feel younger than ever, so I'll take it.

0: Zimmerman and Chevy Silverado, 100.7 a Tiger, playing a little musical chairs here at the radio station. And look, I'll take one for the team because Jimmy Brooks, he is now in Nashville. In the past, I think 6 or 7 days, I went to the beach for my birthday and a family vacation. Really, it was for the boys. Every year we promised them that we were going to go to sunny Florida. So I am nice and tanned. I am back refreshed. I got back Thursday, back at the radio station Friday. Good to be back. I am Bree Lynn. Good afternoon to you. Hanging out with you this afternoon. And speaking of birthdays, today I woke up to a bucket of flowers. It was the cutest thing. A birthday cake, even though I don't eat cake. I just don't like it. Still, I am super, super thankful for my boys surprising me this morning, even with a cup of coffee. And how am I going to celebrate my birthday today? I'm going to do it with y'all at the Last Chance Summer Dance. Don't forget, these tickets are going to go fast because the year that we brought Zach Top to the Texas Club, it sold out. That show sold out. Vincent Mason last year, that show sold out. So I'm going to tell you, our Last Chance Summer Dance 2026 with Jacob Hackworth, it's going to sell out. So be sure to get your tickets at thetexasclub.com. And remember, you can also win yours with our Get Lucky contest page, fueled by the Lucky Law Firm on our website.
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0: few unforgettable Saturday nights are coming to the legendary Texas Club. Saturday night, July 25th, Louisiana's own Cooper Mormon comes home and takes over the Texas Club. 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With special guest, the Southerlies. 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Cooper Mormon hits the stage at 9. Then, Saturday, August 1st.
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Whitney Wilson's 4x4U, 100.7 attire. I am Bree Lynn. And do you know what I just realized? Today, July 18th, I share a birthday with the legendary Ricky Skaggs. I mean, look, he's the legend. Gosh, what an honor to be sharing a birthday with Ricky Skaggs. Oh, I love it. Jason Aldean, don't tell him me.

0: ladies and gentlemen.
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0: y'all. It's Zach John King, and this is my new song, Get to Drinking. When I get to drinking. It's about a relationship that I had in the past that after a few Jack and Cokes, I started to paint it with rose-colored glasses.
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Zach John King. Get to drink him 100 points of a tiger with the summer slowly coming to an end. I say that because, you know, school's around the corner, whether we like it or not. My boys, I believe we go back August 2nd. It's early. They go to a charter school. So to make up for it, they have longer holidays, a week-long fall.

0: fall break, a week long spring break, and then they get a whole week off for Easter. So it makes up for it. So with that being said, maybe you're out and about school supplies shopping, slowly getting back into the swing of things before school gets here. So get to drinking at the pool. Pour yourself a double Tito's Dirty Martini and enjoy it. Glad to have you along with us this weekend. I was noticing, and I'm patiently waiting for Garth Brooks to announce his Blame It All on My Roots arena tour somewhere close to here. Not yet, but the thing kicks off at Indianapolis this August, so next month. And come to find out, he added two more shows. I believe it's two more shows due to high demand. But this is very much Garth's playbook. If you know what I'm talking about. He will announce one arena and kind of reserve those other two dates just in case. And the just in case is the first night will always sell out. So far, we just have Indianapolis. What cities are going to be coming next for Garth Brooks and Blame It All on My Roots? I have a feeling, because he's already said it when he came down to Tiger Stadium, Death Valley, he loves Baton Rouge. I mean, it's in his song, for God's sakes. I have a feeling that we are going to see not only more cities added soon, but tons and tons of dates for this Garth Brooks, Blame It All on My Roots. Speaking of concerts, tons coming our way, including shows at the Texas Club. So many shows coming our way. And you can win your free tickets to any show coming near the boot, coming near Baton Rouge, with our Get Lucky contest page fueled by the Lucky Law Firm on our website.
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0: Turn it up. 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

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I am Bree Lynn. Don't forget, Oh Say Can You Sing, voting is now open. The entries are in. Now it's your turn to decide who takes home the grand prize and flying away to Washington, D.C. It's our Oh Say Can You Sing, all fueled by Locke Meredith Entry Lawyers. 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

0: Underwood and Wasted, 100.7 to Tiger. I am Bree Lynn. Well, their 10-year marriage has officially been finalized. Talking about the divorce of Jelly and Bunny XO. While the settlement terms remain confidential, newly released court documents reveal a few key details about the how the former couple agreed to move forward. And I got to tell you, look, I don't know if you have ever known someone who is going through a divorce. Maybe you yourself have gone through a divorce. It is messy. It's so messy. It can go one of two ways. It can be really amicable, and the couple agrees on terms, quick divorce, quick in and out. Just get a lawyer to sign on the dotted line. And then those are the ones that take months and years to agree on things. A lot of people on the Facebook comments that I was reading, I was doing some social media lurking this morning, saying that was quick. Well, yeah, when it's amicable, it can move quite fast. But apparently, documents do reveal that Jelly and Bunny XO will divide several shared assets, including homes, vehicles, and aircraft. Okay. And their intellectual property. Excuse me. Gosh. To be peaceful, to be as peaceful as that, and to be wrapped up almost immediately, I would say that's a peaceful divorce. When you have someone who is going through something like that, that's what you can hope for, to be as peaceful as possible. And remember, I think it was Bunny. She said she still wants to have a baby with Jelly Roll. So will the baby actually happen? I guess we'll find out years to come, right?
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0: 100 points, 7 to Tiger. Oh, I've been loving what's been coming across my Netflix as things you should watch lately. Lots of good shows. For whatever reason, I'll go through these phases where I'm into psychological thrillers. So you watch one, which was The Beast in Me. It's an Emmy Award winning miniseries, by the way. Highly recommend. 10 out of 10. I'm on episode 4 right now. It's called The Beast in Me, and it's on Netflix. Brittany Snow is in it, so it's good. Well, since then, guess what comes up in my feed now is things you should watch. So I've been watching a lot of good stuff lately. Then I noticed this. It's going to be coming our way. I'm finding a date for you. July the 28th. Netflix is releasing a multiplayer mini golf video game at the end of the month that could be accessed on compatible TVs. It's going to have more than 60 levels set in the worlds of Stranger Things, Squid Game, Bridgerton. And apparently, this kind of reminds me of Take Wii. Remember back when we did Wii Tennis? Yeah, that's kind of what it reminds me of. You can play putt-putt golf, compete with Netflix characters. They will also collect pranks throughout each hole, and you can use those features on their opponents during their turns. Gosh, that's going to be pretty cool. So I can watch my psychological thrillers, and when I feel like playing a game of golf on Netflix, I surely can. Netflix is already getting more and more interactive, but we're really seeing it now. That's apparently going to be coming our way July the 28th.
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What is the most overrated Louisiana food? We put up a poll for you on our Facebook page. I said crawfish. Don't come after me. Crawfish is it. I just don't like it, and I'm allergic to it, so I can't eat it. But that's my most overrated Louisiana food.

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3: 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When you pass on,
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0: Lori, Tim McGraw, Mark and Wallen, Eric Church. Good afternoon to you. If you're hanging out by the pool, maybe running around like a chicken with your head cut off, doing school supply shopping. Oh, I get it. You got to get the uniforms, got to get the school supplies, and drink your cup of coffee in silence before the SH dot dot hits the fan. I can't say that word on the air, but you know what I mean. When school starts back for us, it's going to be jujitsu, it's going to be soccer, tutoring. I'm a fundraising chair. I joined a networking group. It's just, I kind of feel I'm sitting right now, but I can, you know how you can feel the buildup before it gets here? That's kind of how I feel with back to school on the horizon. So with that being said, get out and enjoy a pool day. Get out and enjoy the last chance of summer that we have left before school gets here. And while you're on our website, by the way, go to 1007thetiger.com. 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So vote on your favorite, who sings the national anthem the best, because you're going to have a chance to send them to Washington, D.C. 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

0: 7:30. Cooper Mormon hits the stage at 9. 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
3: 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So-

growing up on the 80s, even the late 70s music, that's all my mama played in the house. And then my dad, he would put on Alabama in the old school country. So having Keith's version of that one with the whole yacht rock that Keith Urban is doing with Summer Breeze, oh, I love it. I love it. I love it. I love it. I am Bree Lynn. Good afternoon to you. It's Kitty Chesney.

0: hands up, including me, when the Amazon drones fly over my house. Oh, I've been loving it. Look, I've been loving it. It kind of freaks me out a little bit because I live within 7 miles of the Cortana Amazon Center, but I'm loving it. Every now and again, though, you have two or three that fly over at the same time. It's freaky. It's so freaky. If you live near Amazon, have you done it yet? Have you done what I did? And I was sitting there thinking, what do we need? And I'm like, oh, we can use more Band-Aids. Why not? So I got Toy Story 5 Band-Aids delivered to my house. And yes, there's a fee. It's like $2.99. And you can get the drone within 2 hours to deliver to your house. I thought that was so cool. I'm on my front porch drinking coffee. Boom. Just drops it in the yard. I was telling this story yesterday. I was filling in for Jimmy Brooks and the Jimmy Brooks Experience. I was saying, I wish you could drop wine off at somebody's house. Because what I would do is, I have a neighbor named Jenna. And she might kill me for saying her name on the radio. But I would love to just drone deliver wine to my girlfriend's front yard. Here, sis. I think you need this. Here you go. On me. Oh, I've been loving the, all the videos of the drone. So whatever you need, try it out. It's so cool. It's so cool that we finally have drone service in the Baton Rouge area. Well, thank you so much for hanging out with us this afternoon. I have to go enjoy my birthday, the last bit of my birthday that I have left today. And I'll be back with you at 10 Monday morning during the Jimmy Brooks Experience. I am Bree Lynn.
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0: Hey there, I'm Cody Johnson, and this is my song, Horseback. 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
11: 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Busy summer weekend looms, and so does Jason Aldean's Spotlight Track of the Week. It's great. 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

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Okay, here's one from the adorable Alexandra Kay. 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

cannot get enough of Gary. 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

sponsored by Triple Tigers. 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

keeps me sane. That's Tyler Nance. It's new. It's sponsored by Ocando. Let's move to the band Perry. They're back, and it's Psychological, sponsored by Nat.